Devil man, devil man, I hate you. Yes, I do. You and your red devil nose, I hate you.

0: It happened.
1: Buzz, did you know APG&E offers a choice of affordable fixed-rate electricity plans and that they have thousands of five-star reviews?
2: Where did you see all this?
1: Online at apge.com.
2: Watson, you're always so plugged in.